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Let our circle be strong and full of medicine. Hear me. This is my dream song that I'm singing for you. 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